powerful and destructive. But it also has the potential to create. 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

0: Christophe Paris, la marque des vêtements sexy pour hommes, présente After Game. After Game. After Game. After Game. Les meilleurs DJ de la scène gay européenne. Best DJ. Déplace l'after chez toi. Sur G1. Et c'est maintenant. Now.
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6: Hello and welcome back. I'm Harry Bangal of Brixton, and yes, I'm back for the next 2 hours with loads of brand new tracks, as well as my Who Sampled Who section and the Rewind selection, all to come. So kicking off, it is Disco Girls versus Carly Rae Jepsen with Here's My Number, Call Me Maybe. This is Brixton in the mix.
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0: you there.
1: Who, me?
0: Yeah, play the Sandstorm track.
1: What do you mean?
0: You know, the one that goes.
1: Oh yeah, you mean this one.

0: Hey, you there?
1: Who, me?
0: Yeah, play the Sandstorm track.
1: What do you mean?

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1: This is Brixtone in the mix. Coming up, I've got my Who Sample 2 section, the Rewind selection, and later, another uninterrupted mix of brand new tracks. But first tonight, I kicked off with Disco Girls versus Carly Rae Jepsen with Here's My Number, Call Me Maybe, followed by George Benson and Sergeant Slick's Discotizer recut of Give Me the Night, into Bob featuring Bruno Mars with the Colin J remix of Nothing On You, then into DJ Michelle versus 2 Unlimited and No Limit. Darude followed that with the Zanz edit of Sandstorm, followed by Le Youth and Fleetwood Mac with the Alive and Well mashup of Waves versus Dreams, into And Jason versus Aretha Franklin with Chain of Fools, then into Shira Sanchez and the Vic Latino and Robbie Rivera remix of Dance With Me. Das Pharaoh and Jess followed that with Right to Love, and continuing with Chris Mundy with Better Off Your Love. This is Brixtone in the mix.
0: Brixtone.

0: This is Brixtone in the mix. That was part one, and I continued with PerQX and Stephen Doy with Make You Pay, followed by Avicii versus On Deck and D-Dart with the Chumpion mashup of The Nights Please Me, into Dennis Young, Crazy Beatha, Maxim and Matt versus Empire of the Sun with the Chop DeVere mix of So Alive, then into Say So and Music is the Answer, Friday Night Posse followed that with Call on Valerie, followed by Chris Henry and Don't Give Up on Love, into Eli Brown with Damaged, then into Me, Friday Night Posse and Roe with If I Could Turn Back Time, Key Hughes followed that with Total Eclipse of the Heart, and finishing off parts one, in the background it is Latitude 55 with What's Up.
1: Brixtone presents Here's One We Made Earlier.
0: And it's straight into Here's One We Made Earlier. We're going back to 2023 and a remix we did for Jim Viraros with Take My Bow. This is Our Moreland.

0: This is Brixton in the mix, and from 2023, that was Jim Ferraros with Take My Bow, our Morlando remix.
1: Watch me take a Brixton.
0: And it's time for Who Sampled Who. I'm taking you back to 1986 and a classic from Gwen Guthrie with Ain't Nothing Going On But The Rent. Here is a new version courtesy of Mirko Donini.
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0: Don't forget to reach out on social media if you're enjoying the show tonight. 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That's B-R-I-X-X Tone. Brixtone. You are tuned in to me, Harry Bangal of Brixtone. Coming up, I'm going uninterrupted with 30 minutes of upfront tracks. Stay tuned. But first, we take you back to the old school with the Rewind selection.
1: Brixtone, bringing back the good old days. 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

0: This is Brixtone in the mix. Coming up in a few moments, I'm going back in the mix for another 30 minutes. But first, you just heard this week's Rewind selection. Some amazing classics from back in the day. And I started with Tall Paul with Rock the House, followed by New Birth and Anytime, into Andrea T. Mendoza with the Tibet vocal mix of Can't Fake It. And finally, just finishing this week's Rewind selection, in the background, it is Roger Sanchez with Another Chance. Brixtone. Don't forget to reach out on social media if you're enjoying the show. Head to your favourite platform and search for Brixtone. That's B-R-I-X-X-Tone. And get ready. This is Brixtone in the mix.
1: All right. It's time for Brixtone in the mix.
2: In the mix.
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2: With Brixtone.

This is Brixtone in the mix. So for the final part of the show, we kicked off with Oliver Heldens, Kreider and the Young Punks with A-E-I-O-U, followed by G-Fire featuring Hugel, Email Angel and Ultranate with the Tech Mix versus Strictly for the Old School edit of Moving to the Sun, into Rui De Silva and the Zillionaire remix of Touch Me, then into CC Peniston versus John Gibbons with the Lewis Capaldi and Mark Farge mashup of Finally versus PYT, Wiley featuring Miss D followed that with the Jive House versus So Acclaimed edit of Heatwave, followed by Dante Tom and What You Need, into Ferric Dawn featuring Caroline Byrne with Love You Better, then into Laura and Santiago featuring Nandi with Juna, Chris Henry followed that with That Sound, and continuing with Calvin Harris featuring Jazzy versus Sonny Federa with the Mike Steele mashup of Satisfy Something. This is Brixtone in the mix.

I've got some great music to play on this week's show. Music on the way from Butch and Santos, Dennis Salter and Capri, Midas Field and loads more. But I am so excited. I am finally releasing on Defected. It's been a hot minute and I am so excited to play

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0: This week's Most Rated goes out to Isaac Carter. He joined us this year at Defected Croatia, playing some unreal sets. Loads of hype around him at the moment. This record's a brand new one from him, featuring Bia. It's called Turn Me Up, and it's just dropped now. Loving this. It's this week's Most Rated record.

have sold out, and stay tuned for our New Year's Eve plans. Rolling into the second hour of the show, going to keep things high energy over the next few. Next in, Beeve with a record called 1997. Keep it locked to Defected Radio.

Set you free. Lift your hands. 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We are the chosen ones of the dance floor. And I'll hail the beat. And I'll hail the beat. And I'll hail the beat. And I'll hail.

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2: Well, this is going to be a big episode, guys. Lots of worldwide premieres, but also a brand new control delete later on in the show. This one's called Top of My Game. It's coming out in Drum and Bass All-Stars, so I'm very excited about it. And we got music from Adriatic. We got music from Friend Within. We got music from Sons of Maria. We got music from Dale Howard. Lots of other people. And including the brand new one that's coming out this week on the Hexagon Family imprints. Yes, indeed. FM Caribou, he's back with Electro Level. And it's the worldwide premiere that we're opening the show with right here, right now. X, take it away, buddy.
1: 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Welcome to episode 606. And welcome to the future. First up this week,

Dirty Rush and Gregor S, they have a big one coming up in the Hexagon family. We are very excited about this one. It's called Slide. It's about to slide into your eardrums. And so we'll turn it up right now. Worldwide premiere right here, right now. Dirty Rush and Gregor S. Slide.

0: it almost time for the Demo Day track of the week? Yes, indeed. But first, I got something special for you guys. It's the Hexagon throwback track. For this week, I got one from 2020. It's by Nats. It's called Goofy. And that is exactly what it is. It's house music that is goofy. And it still sounds current, so I want to play it for you guys as the throwback track of the week. And yes, indeed, this one is from 6 years ago, and it's called Goofy. So, Hex, you know what to do, Hex? Nuts.
1: Back to COVID times and lockdowns. 2020 sure was a strange year. This week's Hexagon throwback comes from Nuts, and it's called Goofy.

It's almost time for the Chill Time track of the week, but first, I got a brand new Control Delete for you guys coming out this week on Drum & Bass All Stars. Very excited to make my debut on the label with my alter ego that brings you Drum & Bass from the future. Control Alt Delete. This is top of my game. I wrote the lyrics about, you know, that feeling I had at the moment when I wrote the lyrics was that I'm actually very inspired again. And despite, you know, what others might say to you, you should be feeling like you're at the top of your game. Never look back, always look forward. Never let the haters bring you down, because you're about to crush it. You're about to enter a new level, and that's just what it is. You know, it's sometimes what they say is, if you want to be a true visionary, you better expect to be misunderstood. So here we go. I'm at the top of my game right now with Control Alt Delete, out this week on Drum & Bass All Stars. This is the future.

Is it time for the Demo Day Track of the Week? After this one, yes, you need it. Well, that was top of my game by Control Alt Delete. And yes, we're bringing you a producer from Magnitogorsk. And he's an artist that's called Man Codex. The track he sent us is called Raw. And the inspiration Raw comes from early Jack and G House and Electro House from around 28. But that says 2008, I should say. And 2012, a bit rough, a bit raw, but full of energy and vibe. And yeah, I'm actually excited to play it for you guys as the Demo Day Track of the Week, because it does sound raw, and it does sound dope, and it does sound futuristic, and it does sound unique. So here we go, Man Codex, Raw, Demo Day Track of the Week. Let's roll.

sort of a mix house, UKG, some breaks, some disco, and just good time. Had a great time. Shout out to everybody that came down. That was a very special set. So go check it out on YouTube. Don Diablo, DJ Mac HQ. Let's roll.

0: We're not at the end of the set yet. We got a spotlight mix, 5 minutes of Crater music. Yes, indeed. To celebrate his release last week on Hexagon, Lose Control. We're back with a 5 minute mini mix. This one is a little different, but that's what we're all about here at Hexagon. Be different, be weird, and lose control. This is the Crater mini mix.
1: 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My name is Krater, and this is my spotlight mix on Hexagon Radio, including my new release, Lose Control. Hope you enjoy.

create a mini mix, 5 minutes of madness to celebrate the release on Hexagon last week. And you know what? There's one track left, actually. It's the Chill Time track of the week, Dusky. This one's called Lab. And before that, I want to let you know, thank you guys so much to all the amazing reactions to my post from last week. When I kind of poured out my soul about happiness and about passion. And yeah, I thank you all for the amazing reactions. It really hit my heart. It really hit home. If you haven't seen it, go check it out. Sometimes I hide out. I know I do that because I'm very focused on my work and my art and trying to give you guys the best. But I'm going to try to be there on a personal level a little bit more if you guys want. And thank you guys for all the reactions. And I love you all. Seek a little bit of happiness. Seek a little bit of joy. But do that through a lot of passion, a lot of perseverance, a lot of hard work for something that you love. And then you might feel a bit of happiness every now and then. Good luck, guys. This is Don Diablo closing off with Yes Indeed, the Chill Time track of the week, Dusky Lab.

0: In the club G1. 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

Yo, what's happening, guys? It's your boy Joel Corey back with another brand new episode of Desire Radio. This has been one of my craziest summers ever, non-stop touring for the last few months, and I'm happy to make it to September because it's now time for the Ibiza closing parties. September is my favorite time of year to visit and play in Ibiza. The vibe is just next level and everyone there is there for the music. On this episode of Desire Radio, I've got plenty of new bangers coming your way. Listen out for new music from the likes of Matroda, Beav, Tony Romera, Mal P, Michael Bibby, and so much more. I've also got the brand new remix of my single Whisper from Unfazed. I'm loving that one, so listen out for that. But let's get straight into the mix. I'm kicking it off with a brand new one from the main man, Mal P. This is his new release, Just a Little Bit More. I've been slamming this in my sets recently, absolutely love it, and it's gone straight to the top of the Beatport charts. So let's get into it. You're locked into the sounds of me, Joel Corey, right here on Desire Radio. Turn it up.

0: This is Joel Corry in the mix right now on Desire Radio. You just heard Josh Baker and Poppy Bascombe with their summer anthem, My Place. What a tune. You also heard fresh music for the likes of Mal P, Michael Bibby, Tommy Phillips, Beeb, and much more. If you're looking for any of the IDs of any tracks that I'm playing on this episode of Desire Radio, just head over to the 1001 Tracklist website and search for Desire Radio. And as always, you can connect to me on the socials at Joel Corry. If you're locked in and loving the vibes, make sure you hit me up and let me know at Joel Corry across the socials. 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